0: baby, that seems perfect.
1: Now look at this. Well, this car could be systematic, hydromatic, ultramatic. Woo! Well, I could be Grease Lightning! Grease Lightning!

no smoke between us. 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Get $18 million by the weekend. Touch the street. Touch the street.

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Humankind can be saved by one daredevil who survived. He serves the universe to fulfill his destiny. This is an exceptional story. The man was a slob. His name was Slim Jim.

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1: In a minute, Mom. Hello?
2: Where are you?
3: You're what? Missing it.
2: Get down here right now.
1: Where are you?
2: We're in the tunnel.
3: You have 5 minutes.
2: Get down here right now.
1: Okay.
2: Hurry.

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Man made the tree. Kill the head of the wolves. 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

0: 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What do you think you're doing? You call this a room? This is a pigsty. I want you to straighten up this area now! You are a disgusting slob! Are you listening to me? What do you want to do with your life?
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But obviously that can't happen.

0: So this is her.
1: This is her.
0: This is the one.
1: The one.
0: This is the one.
2: Hello.
3: And if she plays her cards right, she might even get the keys to the castle.
2: I don't want your keys.
3: Shut up.
2: You make me shut up.
0: Whoa. Slow down, partner. Wait, you guys have been going out, what, a month? You're telling me you're ready to lock it up and leave all the pretty girls to me?
3: Maybe.
2: I like girls.
4: Me too. A lot.
5: I like everything.
0: Of course you do. Of course you do. Let me tell you something. You're awesome, and you're awesome, and you're awesome, and you're awesome, and this deserves a toast. Okay?
3: Okay.
0: Come on. Two.
3: Two.
2: And
3: you.
0: And me.